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All right, let's move to the band Perry. They're back, and it's Psycholo.

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0: 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Anyway, happy 4th of July.
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0: 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LA2

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0: 61 Baton Rouge. It's 2 o'clock in Tiger Country. 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
0: 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LA2.

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0: No, the bigger the wick, the better. Happy 4th of July.
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4: 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Woo! 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LA 210.

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0: You're starting Sunday off right in Hog Heaven. 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
1: Now let's eat some waffles.

friends. Good morning, neighbors, all across Radio Land. How y'all are? Justin Wilson used to say, how y'all are? Well, I'm Jim Hogg. I get to be the host. We got an hour's worth of hope and encouragement. You're going to be blessed if you hang out with us. That there was Patty Loveless with Ricky Skaggs called Daniel Prayed. And to start the program, Tim Raven, Marty Raven's little brother, one called Goodbye Marie. It's an old Mel McDaniel song. And here's Larry Sparks, some of his singers here, because I need Jesus. Lord knows we need Jesus. Happy birthday, America. We're still celebrating the 4th of July weekend. You be safe out there, friends. Stick around, because you have found Sunday morning in Hog Heaven.

0: Today's show has always been about hope and encouragement, and I'm going to read a few words of hope and encouragement. It's hard times out here today. You know it. You see it. So many folks are going through struggles, financial, physical, mental. It just seems like rich folks are getting richer by the minute, and poor folks, they just can't hardly scrape together two nickels just to get by. The Word of God, the Bible, helps us. God gives us His promises about finding strength, about finding true courage. And you know, that comes only when we rely totally on God and really not just on our willpower. No matter what you're going through, friend, the Bible can help you this morning. You got a hardship, you got a struggle. How about Philippians 4:13? This is God talking to me and you. I can do all things through Him. That's the Lord who strengthens me. This is a very strong reminder that Christ, He provides the strength needed for any circumstance, no matter what your circumstance. How about Isaiah 41:10? So don't fear, for I am with you. Do not be dismayed, for I am your God. I will strengthen you. I'll help you. I'll uphold you with my righteous right hand. A highly reassuring promise for you, friend. Right now, for this moment, you're going through this fear. You're feeling overwhelmed. It's like you're just being like a tidal wave has just overcome you. You hang in there. When you feel weak, how about 2 Corinthians 12:9? I need this. Listen to this. But He said to me, this is the Lord speaking to you and me, my grace is sufficient for you. My power is made perfect in weakness. Therefore, I will boast all the more gladly about my weakness so that Christ's power may rest upon me. Man, this means no matter, you know, you boast in your weakness. You say, Lord, I can't handle this. You know, people say, oh, the Lord's only going to give, you know, lay on you only so much that you can handle. No, that's not true. You know, you can't handle it. We have to turn it over to the Lord. And that's what we have to do. We have to give Him our struggles, give Him our burdens. He says, lay upon me your burdens, and I will give you rest. How about courage and endurance? I'm going to give you one more here. Please listen to this. Joshua 1:9. Have I not commanded you? Be strong and courageous. Do not be afraid. Do not be discouraged. For the Lord your God will be with you wherever you go. Encouragement to face transitions or difficult tasks with bravery. That's what we need. We need bravery today. Be blessed today, friend. Take heart. Be encouraged. And when you feel that fear, that weakness, go to the promises that are in the Scriptures that will help you. Ask God to help you. Stay encouraged this day.
1: Hi, folks. I'm Ricky Skaggs, and coming up next is Fresh Biscuits and Bluegrass on Sunday morning in Hog Heaven. Pass them biscuits, Jim.

0: the Wine. That's right. That's a song I recorded a good while back. And I got a little buddy, my buddy Steven Fleischman, my Winn-Dixie buddy. He loves listening to that, and that goes out to you. Friend, I want you to hang out. We got a lot more great music. And my mother, May-May, she told a story last week. She's going to tell it again. I've had more people want to hear it again. She's here, so you don't want to miss that. Right here on this 4th of July long weekend. So you have found Sunday morning in hog heaven. We'll be right back.
1: I'm Dale McCurry, and I'm hog wild for Jim Hogg on Sunday morning in hog heaven. Suey pig.
2: That's a country boy to say that, doesn't it?
0: Got that right. Hold up inside because it's too dang hot outside. What are we going to do? 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They're going to take care of your backyard. 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
0: 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Sunday morning in Hog Heaven with Jim Hogg.
3: Hey, hey, welcome back, everybody. If you just tuned in, I'm Jim Hogg. I'm out here on the back porch. Delighted to share this old music with you. We got one for you right here, one called the Old Swinging Bridge. I'm not real sure who these guys are, but I found this record up in the attic, dusted it off.

We like putting in a little garden out here in Hog Heaven, and we got some tomatoes that are making real good. I had about 3 tomato sandwiches just the other day, and just that alone is just good. Just slap it between 2 pieces of white bread and a little lettuce. Even if you don't have any bacon, that's okay. It's still good. Now, I've got some cucumbers that are doing pretty good. I've planted eggplant, and for some reason, that's not doing good, so I'm doing something wrong, but my tomatoes, man, they are rocking, and they're getting so heavy, I need to prop them up, you know? So, anyway, shoot me a Facebook. Let me know what kind of garden you got and what you're making right now. I'm at Hog Heaven, H-O-G-G Heaven on Facebook. Click, let's be friends, and I'll click back. You can find out what's going on with us, and we can find out what's going on with you uns. Yes, indeed. Ma had an Aunt Elmer. She would make she'd make tomato gravy is what she'd make. Ooh, man, she'd make jars and jars of it. And, of course, you put that on some rice, and, man, that'll just put a smile.

0: Hello, friend. This is Evangelist Hubert T. Green, sitting in here at the Hog Heaven radio program. We've got a brand new year. I'd like to encourage each and every one of you out there in Radio Land. Rededicate your heart, if you have not already, to the Lord. Get back in the Word of God, the Bible. Make it part of your daily life. Get back into praying. That's the only way that we can know the ways of God, by spending time with Him. I pray this morning that holy angels would encamp around all you listeners, everybody including you, my dear friend, who is wayward. You've backslidden. You want to get back to God. Just pray right now, Lord, forgive me, I'm a sinner. Forgive me of all the sins I've committed, being out late, going all them dance halls and juke joints, dancing with painted up and powdered up women that ain't your own wife. You're fixing to lose your family if you haven't already, friend. Get back to your family. Put them back together. Make God the head of the house. Make the Lord Jesus Christ, you're the supreme reign in your household. Pray about everything, friend. That's all I'm saying as an encouragement word to you on this morning. Friend, we love you. We hope that you tune in again some other time. This is Evangelist Hubert T. Green saying God bless.
1: 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Stay tuned to Sunday morning in Hog Heaven.

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0: Well, friends, thank you so much for hanging out with us this beautiful Sunday morning. And it looks like it's just about time to get on out of here. And my mother, Maymay, she's back here. We missed you last week. Good morning, Mother.
1: Good morning, my dear. How are you?
0: Well, we're doing good. You look great. You got your hair all done up and your makeup looks great. And you're always so joyful, Mother.
1: Oh, my. I've got so much to be joyful over.
0: Well, Mother, there's so much sadness in the world. And, you know, what would you tell folks this morning? You know, is it in money? Is it in, what? You know, is that where the joy is? Where's the joy? How you get it?
1: The joy of the Lord is our strength, though the joy is in me. When you have the Spirit of the living God in you, when you've received Christ as your Savior, the Spirit of the living God dwells in us. We are the temple of the Holy Spirit. That's what the Word of God says. Because when we receive Christ, we are a new creation. We are born again. So I'm so thankful that I have that joy. It's joy unspeakable and full of glory.
0: you certainly are, and it's contagious. You know, Mother, you're a very independent woman. People might want to know, well, man, she's 93. Listen, Mother, she gets around. And now she'll have home maintenance guys will stop by from time to time, maybe the appliance man or maybe the air conditioning man or the generator man. You had an air conditioner man come by?
1: Yes.
0: What happened? Your air conditioner went out?
1: It was running hot. It was 84 degrees in the house. And so I, you know, called to see about checking on it. And, oh, my, God just worked it all out. As it turned out, the air conditioning man came, a young man, 21 years old. Oh, my, just a child. So I just asked him, did he know Jesus as his personal Savior?
0: He did?
1: Yeah, he said, no, he never heard much about that.
0: Yeah.
1: And I said, it's hard for me to believe that people in this country do not tell their children about the way of the truth and the life, that Jesus is the only way. Anyway, I said, son, I don't let anyone come into my house without asking them, do you know Jesus Christ as your personal Savior? Have you accepted him? Are you a born-again believer in the Lord Jesus? Well, no, ma'am. I said, now you can say, old lady, it's none of your business. But I said, son, this is the truth, what I'm telling you. And I don't let anyone come in my home without sharing.

0: carrying the Lord with them. Well, anyway, he sat on my walker, and I led this young man to accept Christ as his Savior.
1: Oh, wow.
0: Oh, my. What a mighty God we serve. So, folks, don't miss the opportunity to tell others about Jesus. He will send people to you.
1: Mm-hmm.
0: So just don't be afraid. Just say, it's not up to you whether they receive it or reject it. But just tell them. That's what we're to do. Oh, I've preached enough. I love all of you out there in Radio Land today.
2: We love you too, Mother. Won't you bless the folks with a word of prayer here this morning?
0: Father God, we love you, we praise you, and we glorify thy holy name. Father, I thank you for the opportunities that you let me be blessed to just receive a touch of the hem of your garment. Oh my, what a mighty God we serve. I pray for this young man, Ethan, today, Lord. Send your Holy Spirit over on him and let him feel the presence of the Most High God. Those out there in Radio Land that don't know Jesus, they don't know what I'm talking about. It's all in him. He is the way, the truth, and the life. No man can come to the Father except through him. So folks, just tell others about Jesus. That's what we're left here for. Have a blessed

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0: greatest country on earth. So yeah, go ahead and blow some stuff up.
1: 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Fireworks flying on the 4th of July. So come on.
0: Happy Independence Day.
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0: the birth of America. 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
2: The Tiger.

Taylor Swift, I Knew It, I Knew You, here on The Tiger. Taylor Sharp hanging out with you here. Coming up, Luke Bryan, Tim McGraw. Right now, though, Bailey Zimmerman, Luke Combs, It's Backup Plan.

0: Luke Bryan, Country and She Knows It here on The Tiger. Taylor Sharp hanging out with you here on this Sunday, July 5th. Hopefully everyone had an excellent 4th of July yesterday, celebrating the 250th birthday of the great United States of America. 4th of July, truly one of the best holidays. I mean, it's summertime out. You hope you get some decent weather. You're grilling burgers, you're grilling hot dogs, watching the hot dog eating contest. You're popping fireworks at night. You're dressed to the nines in American flag and Uncle Sam attire. It's one of the best holidays out there. Hopefully everyone had a great time. Coming up here in just a few, Morgan Wallen, a little Texas action coming up, and some Jelly Roll. That's all on the way here on 100.7 The Tiger.
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Morgan Wallen, I Got Better here on the Tiger. Casey Musgraves, Carrie Underwood, Tyler Hubbard, all coming up as well. Also in about 10 minutes, I'll tell you about a beach trip giveaway we are doing here at the Tiger that you're not going to want to miss out on. I'll tell you how to win your way into that. Coming up right now, Megan Maroney, Beautiful Things.

0: Casey Musgraves, dry spell here on the Tiger. Taylor Sharp here with you. And you got a chance to win a trip to Orange Beach to see Luke Bryan live at the Wharf with our latest ticket giveaway. We are sending you and a friend to the Alabama Gulf Coast July 25th to see Luke Bryan live at the Wharf. We're hooking you up with a hotel stay and tickets to the show for the beach weekend, which sends you to the white sandy beaches out there in Alabama. Getting qualified is very easy. 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
0: No, the bigger the wick, the better. 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

Gary Allen. Every storm runs out of rain here on the Tiger. Taylor Sharp here with you. The U.S. men's national team doing awesome at the World Cup. They actually play Belgium tomorrow night in the round of 16. The U.S. actually won their first knockout game in the World Cup since 2002 on Wednesday night against Bosnia. And the world's kind of adopted Country Roads, Take Me Home, of course, by John Denver as kind of the official U.S. men's national team song. You see this every now and then with sports, like Freebird was the one for the U.S. Olympic hockey team that we saw that defeated Canada for gold. Well, it may be the fans' adopted song, but the U.S. men's national team has other ideas. Recently, the men's national team posted on their Instagram page the entire team on the bus singing Ella Langley's Choosing Texas. Some of the main players, Weston McKinney, Christian Pulisic as well, they were jamming out to Ella's massive hit. That's going to be pretty cool for Ella Langley to see Team USA rocking her song. Coming up here in just a few, Miranda Lambert, Corey Kent, Chris Stapleton as well. That's all coming up here on 100.7 The Time.

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0: All right. 100.7, the Tiger.

Stapleton, Tennessee Whiskey here on the Tiger. It's summertime. That means we've got a last chance summer dance for you. I'm telling you more about that coming up in about 10 minutes or so. Cody Johnson, Scotty McCreary on the way as well. Right now, though, Ella Langley, Morgan Wallen, I Can't Love You Anymore.

0: Hey there, I'm Cody Johnson, and this is my song, Horseback. I just want my horseback. This song ain't about a horse. 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It's fun, it's upbeat, and I love it.
1: The Tiger.
0: He's a ranch hand in a pinch, man. 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A cast iron skillet swinging lid flipper. 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

0: horseback.
1: One of the new ones there from Cody Johnson. It's Horseback here on the Tiger. Taylor Sharp hanging out with you here, telling you about the Last Chance Summer Dance coming up at the Texas Club Friday, September 18th. They've kind of put a button on this summer. It's Jacob Hackworth, it's Madden Metcalf, and it's right here in Baton Rouge. Two different ways for you to win tickets to get into this event. 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Or you can text HACK, all caps, that's H-A-C-K, to 225-499-1007, and you are instantly entered to win as well. Again, this is coming up Friday, September 18th. Concert starting 7 p.m. It'll wrap up around midnight or so. 18 to enter, 21, obviously, to drink at the Texas Club. Coming up here in just a few, John Party, Zach Tubb, Megan Maroney, Russell Dickerson, and more here on 100.7 The Tiger. The Tiger.

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Luke Combs, Be By You here on The Tiger in about 10 minutes. Alan Jackson performed his last live concert this past weekend. We're talking about that right now, though. Lainey Wilson with a little watermelon moonshine.

0: Jacob Hackworth, what took you so long here on the Tiger Taylor Sharp here with you, hanging out on this Sunday, July 5th. Hopefully everyone had a great 4th of July holiday. Look, last Saturday, so it's going to be June 28th, my favorite country singer of all time, Alan Jackson, hanging it up as far as live shows go. He performed his last live show out there, Nissan Stadium in Nashville. The biggest FOMO I have ever experienced in my entire life. I mean, Luke Combs went out there for a bit. Eric Church was out there. George Strait came out on stage, and him and Alan Jackson did some of their hits together. Are you kidding me? The videos looked incredible, and we wish Alan Jackson a happy retirement, an absolute legend in the country music scene. Coming up here in just a few, Luke Bryan, Sawyer Brown, Keith Urban, all coming your way here on 100.7 The Tiger.
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0: Zach John King, get to drinking here on the Tiger. Taylor Sharp here with you, reminding you about the Lunchtime Rewind with our guy Jimmy Brooks. 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

Little Big Town Pontoon here on the Tiger. Taylor Sharp here with you. Neil the Seal, the world famous giant seal, made his appearance in Tasmania again. If you don't know who Neil is, he is a 2,200-pound elephant seal, and he visits Tasmania annually, leaving property damage and, of course, public disturbances in his wake. If you haven't seen him, search Neil the Seal on TikTok, Instagram, Twitter, Facebook, wherever you want. The videos are hilarious of the reactions he has. Look, he is 5 years old, of course, dubbed Neil the Seal cleverly by locals in Tasmania. He's been visiting Tasmania every year since he was born, and he recently popped up a few days ago again. He's become a local.

0: celebrity, but also officials say he isn't exactly well-behaved. Reports say from the mayor out there, at the moment, we don't have a complete understanding of the damage Neil has caused to public infrastructure, but he has obviously knocked over a number of poles and billboards. So Neil, while he's out there having fun, everyone on social media appears to love him. He's tearing up Tasmania. Next time, be a little careful, Neil, before you go out there on your latest rampage. Coming up here in just a few, Brooks and Dunn, Bailey Zimmerman, Justin Moore. That's all coming your way here on 100.7 The Tiger.
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0: 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Happy 4th of July.
1: This is the Tiger.

Justin Moore with a woman you love. You're on the Tiger. Look, America just turned 250 years old yesterday, and I'm sure all of you celebrated as hard as you possibly could for this 4th of July in particular. But look, if you got a good singing voice or you just like to sing, it could pay off for you in a big way. I'm telling you about that in about 10 minutes as far as the national anthem goes. Coming up right now, though, it's the one from Toy Story 5, and it's got everyone questioning, is Taylor Swift going back country? It's I Knew It, I Knew You.

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0: Lainey Wilson phone, keys, wallet here on the Tiger Taylor Show. But if you haven't seen the video Lainey's put out on social media teaching her husband Devlin Hodges to do that dance as well, and he just can't quite keep up. It's pretty funny if you want to go check it out on all of Lainey's social medias. Look, America just turned 250 years old, and the Tiger wants to hear you sing that national anthem. You think you got what it takes to belt it out? Well, warm up those vocal cords, hit record, and upload your best performance for a chance to win one of the most incredible concert experiences of the year. Our grand prize winner and one friend will fly to Washington, D.C. this August to celebrate America's 250th birthday at the National, featuring Luke Bryan, Jason Aldean, Dylan Scott, Dasha, and a whole lot more. Look, we'll cover the airfare, the hotel, and the concert tickets. All you got to do is be patriotic, bring that American spirit, and sing your butt off in that national anthem. It doesn't matter if you're a shower singer, a church soloist, a karate champion, a future country music superstar, whoever you may be. We want to hear what you've got. Good luck. From Locke Meredith Injury Attorneys, and of course, all of us here at The Tiger. 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

0: greatest country on earth. 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
1: Fire in the hole. Fireworks flying on the 4th of July. So come on.
0: Happy Independence Day.
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and Maroney, beautiful things here on the Tiger. Guys, I got a 4th of July hangover, but not for the reason you may think. We're breaking it down in about 10 minutes. Coming up right now, it's Tucker Wetmore with Brunette.

0: glue candles, bottle rockets, Twitter glitters, dancing butterflies. 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

Taylor Sharpie with you. 100.7 The Tiger. That was Stella Lefty with Boston here on the wake of 4th of July here on this Sunday, July 5th. Guys, I got a little bit of a 4th of July hangover, and no, it's not from too many adult beverages consumed. Guys, I ate too many hot dogs. We got a hefty bloated feeling this morning. I mean, I lost count after four. I mean, we were scarfing them down left and right. Cooked hot dogs throughout the day, so, you know, I didn't eat a whole five in one sitting, guys. I mean, I'm not an animal, but we scarfed down quite a few as the day went along. Ironically, I'm eating hot dogs, watching the hot dog eating contest, thinking to myself, man, it's gross that they dunk those buns in water, but it doesn't really stop me from eating the hot dogs myself. Love a good glizzy. Coming up here in just a few, Blake Shelton, Trisha Yearwood, Morgan Wallen, all on the way here on 100.7 The Tiger.

0: 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That's Tiger.
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Morgan Wallen, 20 cigarettes here on the Tiger, Casey Musgraves, Cody Johnson, all coming up here in just a few minutes. Then I'm closing it out right now, though. We got Jason Aldean. It's Don't Tell on Me here on the Tiger.

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0: Casey Musgraves, Dry Spell here on the Tiger Taylor Show, up here with you, wrapping things up here on this Sunday, July 5th. Again, one more time, happy 250th birthday to the great United States of America. Hopefully everyone had an incredible time yesterday celebrating with the hot dogs, with the burgers, with the fireworks. Hopefully you were very safe on this holiday. All right, that's going to do it for me. But before I get out of here, I want to remind you about our Get Lucky contest. 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All of it brought to you by our friends over at the Lucky Law Firm. 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Guys, I'm back with you same time, same place next week. But don't go anywhere quite yet, because coming up, we got a heck of a lineup. Little Jelly Roll, Luke Bryan, Jordan Davis, Brothers Osborne, Tyler Hubbard, all that on the way. Here on 100.7, The Tiger.
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0: 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It's 3 o'clock in Tiger Country. 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

0: Hey there, I'm Cody Johnson, and this is my song, Horseback. 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

0: One of the hottest live bands anywhere today. Giovanni and the Hired Guns. Bring their explosive mix of rock, country, and Texas attitude to Baton Rouge for one wild night you do not want to miss. Giovanni and the Hired Guns, Thursday, July 9th. Then two nights later, Saturday night, July 11th. Louisiana's own American Idol winner, Lane Hardy.
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0: Hometown hero returns to the Texas Club for one unforgettable night of country music and hit songs with the fans who have been cheering them on from the very beginning. Lane Hardy, Saturday, July 11th. 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